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The place he calls home grows a very different

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1: Hoops, Spurs, boots.
0: To the flow now, ooh.
1: Top.

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